0: legend.
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2: 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You stated your case time and again.

0: 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Forgot the sunscreen, the towel, your own name? Don't sweat it. We packed everything but your memory. It's Legend 1029's Black Fly Days. Enter online to win the Beachside Pack. 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Basically, summer in a bag. 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It's Legend 1029's Black Fly Days with Black Fly Booze. Real juice, 7%, not too sweet. Proudly Canadian. Cheers.
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You can win a $100 cash card all this week. I'm giving it away again before 2 o'clock today, and it could be you. All you have to do is enter at legend.fm and tell us why you're proud to be Canadian to win that $100 cash card courtesy of Access Storage.